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3: We see this as an opportunity. The relations, excellent relations that have always existed between us and China. China, has a very, impressive journey that they've traveled, and we believe that, we can learn, and, we can also, that can also enhance our development trajectory. And this is an opportunity for us also to, you know, fine-tune, priority sectors, of cooperation.China has played a very pivotal role in the development of this country. We have enjoyed excellent relations, in various sectors, in construction, in people-to-people exchanges, in people, skills transfer, and many other sectors. And that, cooperation and collaboration with China, is very, very important in sectors such as tourism, in sectors such asdigitalization, and we believe that, this is an opportunity for us now as we as a country now seek to, you know, transition from a monosectoral economy that is dependent, largely on, diamonds. We now want to build a diversified, resilient and agile economy.
2: 布塔莱积极评价中国对53个非洲建交国全面实施零关税举措，认为这样的做法让非洲贸易更加顺畅，为博茨瓦纳等非洲国家经济发展提供了机遇。
3: And we believe that, there are instruments, agreements, that, China has extended to Africa, which is zero tariffs for African countries. And we welcome that. And we believe that this is an opportunity for us, to co-create, co-invest, with other African countries, other countries in the region to make sure that we are together able.To produce goods, that we are able to send to the big Chinese market.
1: 根据越南政府12号发布的决议，在2026至2027越中旅游合作年期间，试点对持普通护照的中国公民以团队旅游形式赴越南庆和省实行免签。该政策自10月12号起生效，至2027年12月31号截止，适用于两人及两人以上参加由越南国际旅行社组织的不超过30天的全包旅游团。旅游范围限于庆和省，游客必须从中国大陆直飞金兰国际机场，并且从同一口岸入境和出境。记者今天从国家公务员局了解到，中央机关及其直属机构2027年度考试录用公务员报名即将开始，共计划招录3.57万人。考生可于10月14号8点至10月24号18点期间，登录中央机关及其直属机构2027年度考试录用公务员专题网站进行网上报名。注册认证截止时间为10月23号18点。公共科目笔试将于11月29号在全国各直辖市、省会城市、自治区首府和部分城市同时举行。国家公务员局提醒，本次招考不出版也不指定考试辅导用书，不举办也不委托任何机构或者个人举办考试辅导培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
1: What worries me the most that we have an incredibly powerful tool that can produce solutions, very deep solutions to mathematical problems that go beyond what experts would be capable of discovering in a comparable amount of time. But the motivation for people to spend the years it takes to reach a level of expertise where you can actually understand what the AI is doing won't be there to anything like the same extent. And so we may find ourselves with an incredible tool that nobody can use.

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1: They bombed this area. Like the hospital, about 100 or 200 meters maximum. It was like an earthquake, a little shaking.
2: You were here?
1: Yeah.
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1: Different because we are used about the war in Lebanon.
2: So you didn't run away or you didn't hide?
1: I stay here, me and my.
3: 前一秒拉菲克还在讨论空袭，下一秒就平静地切换到生意模式，似乎近在咫尺的爆炸发生在别的地方。
2: So he didn't buy?
1: He asked about the price. I told him $65. He told me no, I want to something cheaper.
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5: Come, come. 这一个上午，这家小店终于迎来了第二位客人。
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1: 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Now we can't have more than 5-6 customers all the day.
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0: This is a bomb, this area. Like the hospital, about 100 or 200 meters maximum. It was like an earthquake, a little shaking.
1: You will hear?
0: Yes.
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0: Different because we are used about the war in Lebanon.
1: So you didn't run away or you didn't hide?
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0: He asked about the price. I told him $65. He told me no, I want to something cheaper.
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0: 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Now we can't have more than 5-6 customers all the day.
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0: 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So it is a family business and we must to keep it.The bad issue is everybody is waiting to this war to end, but it's not ending very soon.
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